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Engine 4, Engine 2, Ladder 2, C4, alarms in the building. 249 Main Street, the apartments at 249 Main, Cross Street, West Hollis Street and Mulberry Street. Engine 4, Engine 2, Ladder 2, C4, alarms in the building. 249 Main Street, the apartments at 249 Main, Cross Street, West Hollis Street and Mulberry Street. Channel 2, 2214.

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0: 249 Main Street, 6-story, multiple dwelling with nothing showing. Engine 4 is Main Street Command. 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
1: Engine 4, command answering.
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1: Yeah, we're with them now. 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
0: Just making sure you have some service.
1: We do, thank you.

KCA 694 Natural Fire Rescue, operating on the assigned carrier frequency of 151.250 MHz by the authority of the Federal Communications Commission. Standby companies for the 0800 hour tone test.

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0: 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We'll be investigating.
1: Engine 5, you're on scene with a three-story garden style. Nothing showing from three sides. You'll have command investigating 806.

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1: 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It's reported to be along the fence line at the rear of Barnes & Noble, closer to Spirit Halloween.
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0: 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We'll be wet in the area now.
1: Okay, on scene with a small bark mulch fire. You'll be wet in the area down at 834.

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1: 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In addition, the water gong is also sounding.
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1: 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He's going to meet you. He also indicated that he went downstairs. The jockey pump is not running. He has 50 pounds of wet and 19 pounds of dry, and there's no smoke or fire.
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1: Then?
2: 6 miles even.
1: That's been a 6.0 at 1023. Mile and a half, 12. Yeah, 12.
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1: Engine 4, you're on scene. It's above the barbershop. That's all we got. There's a language barrier. PD's en route.

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Sorry, 11, 11, 17. Okay, 11, 17. Yeah, 11, 17.

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The Enchanted Street Command calling fire alarm. I'm answering the Enchanted Street Command. Single vehicle struck the base of a light pole. No entrapment. Evaluating one patient. A lot of three securing hazards. Single vehicle struck the base of a light pole. Evaluating one occupant. A lot of three securing hazards. 1131.

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0: Come here, Colin Farland.
1: Well, I'm missing. Come in.
0: Seem to be turned over to NPD. The light pole was struck at mall property. They've been made aware. Command will be terminated.
1: Painted over to MPD. Light pole struck at the mall property, and they are aware. 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
0: Command, you're reporting inside trip with an indication for smoke detected by room 8. You're going to hold station 2 for investigation, releasing the other companies, okay, C4?
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0: 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Narcan has been given.
1: Hold on.

0: engine on the fire alarm. Ron, Cena and Pearson have no patient here. 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
1: Okay, on the message. Engine 1, I'm seeing an update. It says possibly the theater side staircase.

0: 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Did you say update was here from outside?
1: The original was Pearson outside, and possibly the theater side staircase.

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1: Skyline, man, 3 Amateur Street Commander.
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1: Yes, nine.
0: Hello,
1: Professor. 8. Did you say 8.0?
0: 8.1.
1: Okay, Medicine, 8.1 at 1309.

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1: I'm answering Ladder 1.
0: You want us to head over to Ash Street? Check out that situation?
1: Yes, it's going to be 28 Ash.
0: Copy that. What does that work?
2: MPD has a scene command to be terminated.
1: MPD has a scene command to be terminated at 1316.
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0: Could you notify animal control to respond so they can dispose of the bird when we get it?
1: Okay, the message will do.
0: Thank you.

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1: Yep.
0: Do you call or make themselves available? Do we know what we're looking for?
2: No, I'll get a message. We'll give the call, the fake call back.

0: I'm calling Lotto 1.
1: Alright,
0: Lotto 1. Message left with the original complainant, and ACO is also en route. They were there earlier, they should be familiar with the location.
2: Okay, you call them back, tell them we don't need them to respond. There's nothing anybody's going to be able to do here except for the landlord. We're going to go in service.
0: Okay, the message.
2: Well, I don't want to file them. You have the landlord's information. You can give them a call.
3: Okay, the message. We'll see if we have it.
2: And yeah, we'll stick around for a few minutes and wait.
3: Property rep or landlord or owner or anything, but we'll call on the animal control back to let them know, and we'll leave a message for the caller. We did leave a message.
2: Thank you, appreciate it. We're clear.
3: Okay, Lotto, when you're clear. 1326.

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0: On scene with nothing showing. Alarms are activated. Pirate 1 will be a command investigating.
1: 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Alarms are activated. 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

0: Engine 2, Ladder 2, AOS 9, C4, Automobile Accident. FE Everett Turnpike northbound, 7.2 northbound FE Everett Turnpike. Cross Street Amherst Street overpass and exit 8 off ramp, Engine 2, Ladder 2, AOS 9, C4, Automobile Accident. FE Everett Turnpike northbound, 7.2 northbound FE Everett Turnpike. Cross Street Amherst Street overpass and exit 8 off ramp, Channel 2, 1405.
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2: 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ALS 12.
3: 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We'll take that call for ALS 9. We can show us responding to the FAA for a turn like that.
2: Okay, 12, you're responding.

0: 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L12. One thing, three car MVA in the high speed lane. We'll be on.
1: 12, you're on scene. 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
2: 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Ladder 3.

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1: Yes, commander.
0: We saw the second ALS.
1: Okay, 1413.
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1: 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I'm answering with street command.
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4: Nine. 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
1: 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We got a complaint of neck and chest pain.

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0: 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Oxnard 26, rerouting automatic. 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

0: 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I'm calling FB Everett Turnpike Command.
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0: First 20 minute mark.
1: Okay, you can discontinue.
0: Okay, discontinuing 1425.
1: Command to file, 9 is going to be transporting St. Joe's also.
0: Okay, 9 to St. Joe's also, 1426.
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0: Right.
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0: St. Joe's, 1426.

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Ever command to Pylon. Pylon, anything ever command. Scene turned over to state police, command will be terminated. Scene turned over to state police, command terminated, 1429.

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1: Okay. Heading into the bus station, 1515. Alright, boss. Hey, let's go.
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0: 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Engine 5, outside fire. 151 Coliseum Avenue, Planet Fitness, cross street, Norwood Street and a dead end. Channel 2, 1640.
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KCA 694 National Fire Rescue operating on the assigned carrier frequency of 151.250 MHz by authority of the Federal Communications Commission. Standby companies for the 1800 hour tone test.

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0: 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Engine Marshall Street Command. Engine 2, we're on a hydrant.
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0: Faulty detector in the bedroom. The occupant's been advised to contact maintenance. Command is terminated.
1: 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Occupant's going to contact maintenance. 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